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Keep dry your last property and your freshly painted soul. The smoke in the tree, fish in the sea, rain in September, hot wine and food. Your neighbor's gone crazy, and you are so amazing. He's got his money working.

Are you here to hold your hand? I keep picturing us in a new house on the first night, dancing around while we're painting the walls white. We're both scared, but we will be alright. 'Cause no matter where

It's you and me under cotton candy skies. I keep picturing us in a new house on the first night, dancing around while we're painting the walls white.

It's you and me under cotton candy skies. I keep picturing us in a new house on the first night, dancing around while we're painting the walls white.